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2: 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All

right, that was a power ballad from American rock band Cheap Trick. It's basically all about unwavering, unconditional devotion, okay, to an ex. Ex-lover, ex-boyfriend, whatever, okay? Even after a relationship has ended, okay? Is that possible? Is that even true to life? I think so. It happens, right? 20 minutes after 10 in the morning, what about me and you sharing the moment together again here on everybody's favorite the mid-morning show, the Noontime Prime, kasama ang inyong smooth operator DJ Lee hanggang alas dos as usual. So let's keep each other company while at work, on the road, or at home, or wherever in the world you may be right now. Okay, what better way to spend this morning than to have you in for mellow hits like this next piece that we have right here from Michael Cretu. This one is Love Me, back in reminiscent of the 80s.

0: There goes a song from Debbie Boone. It's called You Light Up My Life, which was preceded by a song that sounded quite like it. Roberta Flack's If Ever I See You Again. What a nostalgic ride we're having right now here on everybody's favorite mid-morning show, The Noontime Prime. And of course, we definitely have a whole lot more time to spend together, just as we have a lot more songs to play, okay? More particularly mellow songs. Anyway, it's time for us to pause for a break, after which we'll be lining up another cool set just for you on a day like today. It's a lovely Tuesday, okay? And we have 108 days more to Christmas. So that's one thing you guys should look forward to, okay? It's a beautiful Tuesday, the 8th of September, and we'll be together until 2 p.m. All right, by the way, it's 10:31 time, brought to you by Commonwealth Rural Bank. Kaunlaran ninyo aming serbisyo.
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That was a beautiful version of Milli Vanilli's When I Die by No Mercy, only here on everybody's favorite mid-morning show, the Noontime Prime. I'd like to dedicate that to the following avid listeners of mine, our PIC Rosemary C. Villa Santos. Hello, Tita PIC, kumusta po kayo? 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Ayan, si Maritas Andres. 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At sister at the same time. And of course, ang magilas na teacher dyan sa SNCSISC. 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Of course, my ninang, Maritas Mina, is also listening for sure, just as my mother is, alright? Hello, Nay, and of course, my Aunt Elsa. 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Ayan, happy listening to sis Rina Galapon, to, of course, Lisa Abalos. Hello, Madam Lisa Abalos, kumusta ka na? And of course, batiin ko rin ang mga sumusunod, Bro Mel, Sis Luz Fuerte, and our former PIC, at kay Donalyn din. Hello Sis Donalyn, kumusta? 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Ayan, nag-heart react siya sa aking pinadalang link. So it only means one thing, they're listening to us right now. Have a good time. And of course, Sis Beth, and the rest of the BEC peeps. And happy listening to all of you, dear brothers and sisters. Meanwhile, here's one great pick which goes out to Sis Marilu Carion Reino and her husband. Ayan, balita ko, theme song yata nila to, no? Or favorite song nila. When I'm Gone by Albert Hammond. As we keep the music playing here on the Noontime Prime on Sweet 97.7, today's best mix. Kinig

And that song was brought to you by FICO Bank, ang bangkong may puso. This is Sweet 97.7 FM, a proud and solid member of the KBP. Sweet morning, it is now 3 minutes after 11 o'clock.

Magandang tanghali sa inyong lahat. Welcome to another edition of the Noontime Prime live stream on our official Facebook na naman tayo syempre pa dahil alas 11 pasado na naman. Hanggang alas 12 po tayo naka-live kaya samantalahin na po natin. I mean, it's not so often that we get to do something like this. Okay, only from 11 to 12. Ayan. Biruin nyo, apat na oras yung show natin. Pero isang oras lang po tayo nagkakapanooran, no? Diba? Sa Facebook. Ayan. So, and the best part of this segment of the show is that we can get our friends from all over the world to tune in to us as well. Listen with us. Anyway, moving on, let's... welcome each other again to our special segment here on the Noontime Prime. You know what that is, Dear DJ Lee, kung saan tayo'y magbabahagi din naman ng isang kwentong nakaka-relate ang karamihan, no? Diba? So, a relatable story is about to be read by yours truly, so hang in there. Better yet, listen to the story from beginning to end so you can come up with something nice to say afterwards. Dahil hingin po natin ang payo ninyo mga sweethearts para sa ating letter sender na humihingi ng tulong. 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O, di ba? 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Alright. 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The letter reads, Dear DJ Lee.

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Okay, just go ahead with whatever it is that you want to tell him about your feelings. So, I think it's a matter of being true to yourself, you know, being straightforward without appearing awkward, if that makes sense to you at all. 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Pero in your case, I think it's an isolated one. You are close and you have every reason to do so because nagko-confide siya sa'yo eh, di ba? At kaibigan mo siya for the longest time. So, you'll never know until you try, Mia. 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Yung pagtatapat naman, I suppose, doesn't equate, ano, to pinning your hopes on it. Or pinning your hopes on a positive reply or response from the guy. So no matter what the response would be, as long as you're done doing your part, you made the first move, you took the plunge, so be it, whatever the response will be. Okay, so that's all I can say. Ang hirap magpayo, ha? Jong Almeron says, good day, MDJ pa shout out po from Water World. Hello sa mga taga Water World, especially Jong Almeron. Ayan, mabuhay kayo dyan sa Water World. Ayan, ingat-ingat sa pagsuswim at enjoy lang, ha? Alright. 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Alright, sa bahay na lang ako magla-lunch. Binibiro lang kita, Almeron. Mr. Almeron. Jong Almeron. Oh, diba? Have a good time listening. It's time for me to squeeze in a song here dedicated to all of you there who might be, alright, who might have related, okay, big time sa ating letter sender. Here's Bakit Hindi Ka Crush ng Crush Mo by Zia Kizan as we keep the music playing here on the Noontime Prime.

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0: Let's give it up for Richard Houston band or Rob band, okay, with Sorry Doesn't Make It Anymore, okay, and if you recall, they're the voices behind Clouds Across the Moon, a 1980s hit from them, of course. We're going to have to pause for another break before we hear another set of songs. By the way, that song, Sorry Doesn't Make It Anymore, was brought to you by, of course, Rice Coffee Mix Herbal Coffee 14-in-1 plus 1. 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

0: This is Sweet 97.7 FM, a proud and solid member of the KBP. Good afternoon. It is now exactly 1 o'clock. Time brought to you by Rice Coffee Mix, Herbal Coffee, 14-in-1 plus 1. 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
2: 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All

Give it up for Procol Harum with A Whiter Shade of Pale here on the final stretch of your favorite mid-morning show, The Noontime Prime. It's already 1:17 in the afternoon and we still have a little less than an hour more to spend. Alright, and Christmas countdown muna tayo dahil bare months na po mga sweethearts. We've got 108 days to Christmas Day. Alright, so that's something to look forward to. Of course, speaking of Christmas, ayan, may nagre-request ang Christmas song sa mga sandaling ito, yung Christmas song din ni Freddie Aguilar. Ayan, sa Paskong darating ba yun? Yan ang isusunod natin actually. And this Christmas song is brought to you by Disa Deco. Tested by time in making lives.

0: Give it up for Andy Gibb, my namesake, with a song written for him by his eldest brother, Barry Gibb of the Bee Gees. Okay, that's Our Love, or Don't Throw It All Away, Our Love. Only here on the final 30 minutes of the program, the Noontime Prime. Still with your smooth operator, DJ Lee. Oras natin mga sweethearts, 1:30 in the afternoon. 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

Let's give it up for Bryan Adams with his signature song called Please Forgive Me, only here on Sweet 97.7's The Noontime Prime, which is unfortunately about to end again. Okay, I'd like to say thank you to those who patiently kept me company and had a wonderful time listening to nothing but mellow hits, okay, like the ones that we played here, right, for the past 4 hours, okay? So that 4 hours, okay, allotted for this show is definitely over now, so I gotta leave you with the song now from, okay, what am I supposed to play now? LaRusso, okay, this one is called... What is called? One is Amera Blue Jamay, okay, the song. Okay, with a title that is hard to pronounce since it's in French, okay? So it's a matter of getting used to it lang, okay? One is Amera Blue Jamay. It used to be very popular back in the day, and it still is, okay, to some extent. Here's LaRusso dishing it out here on the Noontime Prime. As we make way, of course, for, you know what it is, the Supercharger.

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Oras po natin mga sweethearts, it's already 2:19 and today is the 8th day of September. Napakabilis talaga ng araw. No, kumusta naman po ang inyong araw ng Martes? Yesterday is a Tuesday, by the way. Baka nakalimutan mo. Shout out to all of our listeners right now. And also, sa mga gusto pong makibahagi po siya. Makibahagi! Mga gusto pong makipagkulitan sa ating programa, no, pwedeng-pwede po kayong mag-message sa ating official Facebook or sa aking official Facebook page. That's DJ Chino dash Sweet 97.7 FM. 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Ano ba yun? My brains are all around. Oh, my brain cells pala are all around. Oh, nagkalat na sila. 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Kaya to. Wait lang, may mga nagpapabati pala dito. 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Once again, mga sweeters, send me a message sa ating text line 0936-322-6700 or sa aking Facebook page, DJ Chino dash Sweet 97.7 FM. Maya-maya po, we will be live on our official Facebook page. 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Alright, I hope you guys are having a great Tuesday afternoon, ha? Oo, dapat positive lang tayo ngayon. Huwag tayong mag-focus sa mga problema. 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Eto na muna. Let's listen to a song from LMFAO, a song entitled Sorry for Party Rockin'. And this song's brought to you by Bigreal. Nabulol pa nga si DJ Chino, diba? Once again, this song's brought to you by Brigada Distribution Incorporated.

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Oras po natin, it's already 2:47. Sa mga sweeters pa po nating sa mga sweeters po nating medyo inaantok na. Hoy, kape-kape tayo, guys. Well, as a matter of fact, minom ako ng kape kanina lang, oh. Para ready tayo mamaya kasi magla-live na po tayo mamayang alas 3. We will be live on our official Facebook page, that's Sweet 97.7 FM Santiago City. And also, magla-live din po kami sa kanya-kanya naming TikTok account ni DJ Luna. So, yep, if you're more active sa TikTok, then might as well join us sa aming live, no? Hanapin nyo lang po DJ Chino dash Sweet 97.7 FM sa TikTok. 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Let's listen to a song from Fader Karma, song titled Pag-ibig ay Kanibalismo. Once again, this song is brought to you by Casino Plus Wednesday at Casino Plus, win every Wednesday.

0: This is Sweet 97.7 FM, a proud and solid member of the KVP. Good afternoon. The time now is exactly 3 o'clock. And this time check is brought to you by Disa Deco, tested by time in making lives better. 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

3 o'clock is the hour of great mercy that our Lord Jesus Christ died on the cross and redeemed the world. Let us now pray. You died, Jesus, but the source of life flowed out for souls, and the ocean of mercy opened up for the whole world. O fountain of life, immeasurable divine mercy, cover the whole world and empty yourself out upon us. O blood and water which flowed out from the heart of Jesus as a fountain of mercy for us, we trust in you. O holy God, O holy mighty one, O holy immortal one, have mercy on us and on the whole world. O holy God, O holy mighty one, O holy immortal one, have mercy on us and on the whole world. O holy God, O holy mighty one, O holy immortal one, have mercy on us and on the whole world. Jesus, King of mercy, we trust in you.

We, as one nation, have prayed the 3 o'clock prayer. May this be a habit as we all join and pray the 3 o'clock prayer daily here at DWMX. 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
0: Hail Mary, full of grace, the Lord is with you. Blessed are you among women, and blessed is the fruit of your womb, Jesus.
1: Holy Mary, Mother of God, pray for us sinners, now and at the hour of our death. Amen.
0: Behold the handmaid of the Lord.
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0: Hail Mary, full of grace, the Lord is with you. Blessed are you among women, and blessed is the fruit of your womb, Jesus.
1: Holy Mary, Mother of God, pray for us sinners, now and at the hour of our death. Amen.
0: And the Word was made flesh,
1: and dwelt among us.
0: Hail Mary, full of grace, the Lord is with you. Blessed are you among women, and blessed is the fruit of your womb, Jesus.
1: Holy Mary, Mother of God, pray for us sinners, now and at the hour of our death. Amen.
0: Pray for us, O Holy Mother of God,
1: that we may be made worthy of the promises of Christ.
0: Let us pray. Pour forth, we beseech you, O Lord, thy grace into our hearts, that we, to whom the incarnation of Christ, your Son, was made known by the message of an angel, may by his passion and cross be brought to the glory of his resurrection, to the same Christ our Lord. Amen. Glory be to the Father, and to the Son, and to the Holy Spirit.
1: As it was in the beginning, is now, and ever shall be, world without end. Amen.
0: Glory be to the Father, and to the Son, and to the Holy Spirit.
1: As it was in the beginning, is now, and ever shall be, world without end. Amen.
0: Glory be to the Father, and to the Son, and to the Holy Spirit.
1: As it was in the beginning, is now, and ever shall be, world without end. Amen.
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So reggae tayo from 6 o'clock to 7, tapos 8 o'clock to 10. 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So, sa mga uuwi ng kanilang mga bahay na galing sa trabaho at galing sa eskwela, lalo na sa mga nakamotor, ingat-ingat po tayo at madulas ang kalsada. 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Medyo, ano, may something-something. Anyway, we got a great show coming up for you. Mamaya, we got songs from UB40, The Cure, mamaya na konti ang Sugar Ray, Beatles, Blind Melon, tsaka meron tayong other stuff. Anyway, simulan na natin yung show. Here's a track from Sublime, Bad Fish, only here on Sweet 97.7. I'm DJ Nathan. Magandang gabi.

That's a song from the Beach Boys with Kokomo, being brought to you by Casino Plus Wednesday at Casino Plus. Win every Wednesday. Also, a Brigada Distribution Incorporated, and it's a Deco tested by time in making lives better. On top of that song, played you bago tayo nag-break kanina, a little bit from UB40 with Kingston Town. Also, the Wailers with Get Up, Stand Up with Bob Marley on vocals. Yan. 311 Amber and a love song, The Cure. I'm DJ Nathan. 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And help me out with the playlist. 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Anyway, ano pa ba? Wala na. Moving forward, we got a track from Billy Joel. Here's All My Life. Only here. 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

I just break. That's a song from Mayo with I Miss You. On top of that, Texas, Say What You Want. Bago tayo nag-break kanina, Blind Melon, No Rain. Unfortunately, umuulan na, so there's rain. Corny. Anyway, also the Beatles with Come Together, Billy Joel with My Life, and Beach Boys with Kokomo. I'm DJ Nathan. 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Umuulan na. 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Anyway, someone's requesting for a song from Jennifer Page with Stranded. Mamaya, mapatutugtugin natin yan. Also, someone's requesting for a song from Bachelor Girl with Buses and Trains. 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Tawag lang, naka-mix na 90s na tayo ngayon. So, yun. 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My name is DJ Nathan.

That's a song from Daniel Bedingfield, If You're Not the One. On top of that, Lost in Space from Lighthouse Family. Before the break, Savage Garden, I Knew I Love You, Spice Girls to Become One, and Sixpence Under Richer with Don't Dream, It's Over. I'm DJ Nathan. It is now 8:51. A little over the, a little over an hour before I leave you. Hanggang 10 o'clock lang tayo. So, pwede pang ma-request 0936-322-6700. And guys, I do have to remind you, DJ Barry tomorrow morning, 6 a.m. to 10 for the Wednesday edition of the Wake Up Call. Mondays to Fridays yan. So, Wednesday bukas, pretty sure DJ Barry is going to be in from 6 a.m. to 10. Sigurado yan. And DJ Lee, of course, noontime prime, 10 o'clock to 2. Mondays to Fridays, yan. And DJ Chino, 2 o'clock to 6 for the Supercharger. Do check them out. Anyway, that song is being brought to you by Pau de Arco, Balik Sigla, Balik PDA, and Casino Plus Wednesday at Casino Plus. 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

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Maraming salamat po sa pakikinig. God bless us all. Mga kababayan, ang pambansang awit ng Pilipinas.

Father, I've worked hard today and I am tired. Thank you for giving me a chance to make use of the gifts you gave me for my own good and the good of others. Thank you for making me work hard today and craving fulfillment in what I have accomplished. I have to admit that I have also seen today selfishness, pride, and hastiness took hold of me. My anger and impatience gave cause me to lose my temper, and I have wounded the feelings of others around me. Curses, lies, and the dishonesty of people that surround me today have also burdened my heart. So I pray to you now, dear Father, to please cleanse and unburden my heart in this day's anxieties and tensions. After this long and hard day, let peace settle down in my consciousness so that I am embraced in your love this evening. Amen.

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0: A prayer to thank God for the gift of life. Let us pray together. Heavenly Father, thank you for the gift of a new day, for the breath in my lungs, and the beating of my heart. I am grateful for the precious gift of life that you have given me. As I rise to meet the day ahead, I thank you for the opportunities and blessings that await. Help me to cherish each moment, to live with gratitude, and to honor you in all that I do. May your presence be with me throughout this day, guiding my steps and filling my heart with your love. Let me be a beacon of your light and a reflection of your grace to all those I encounter. Thank you, Lord, for the gift of life, for the chance to serve you, and for the promise of your eternal love. I commit this day to you, trusting in your goodness and mercy. In Jesus' name, I pray. Amen.
1: We invite you all to join us in praying the Rosary, to ask Mary's protection and for peace in the world, especially our beloved country. Let us pray.
2: The Holy Rosary. In the name of the Father, and of the Son, and of the Holy Spirit. Amen. I believe in God, the Father Almighty, creator of heaven and earth. I believe in Jesus Christ, his only Son, our Lord, who was conceived by the power of the Holy Spirit and born of the Virgin Mary. He suffered under Pontius Pilate, was crucified, died, and was buried. He descended to the dead. On the third day he rose again. He ascended into heaven and is seated at the right hand of the Father. He will come again to judge the living and the dead. I believe in the Holy Spirit, the Holy Catholic Church, the communion of saints, the forgiveness of sins, the resurrection of the body, and life everlasting. Amen. For the intentions of the Holy Father, our Father in heaven, holy be your name. Your kingdom come, your will be done on earth as it is in heaven. Give us this day our daily bread, and forgive us our sins as we forgive those who sin against us. Do not bring us to the test, but deliver us from evil. Amen. Hail Mary, full of grace, the Lord is with you. Blessed are you among women, and blessed is the fruit of your womb, Jesus. Holy Mary, Mother of God, pray for us sinners, now and at the hour of our death. Amen. Hail Mary, full of grace, the Lord is with you. Blessed are you among women, and blessed is the fruit of your womb, Jesus. Holy Mary, Mother of God, pray for us sinners, now and at the hour of our death. Amen. Hail Mary, full of grace, the Lord is with you. Blessed are you among women, and blessed is the fruit of your womb, Jesus. Holy Mary, Mother of God, pray for us sinners, now and at the hour of our death. Amen. Glory be to the Father, and to the Son, and to the Holy Spirit, as it was in the beginning, is now, and ever shall be, world without end. Amen. The Glorious Mysteries.
3: The first glorious mystery is the resurrection. Our Father in heaven, holy be your name. Your kingdom come, your will be done on earth as it is in heaven.
4: Give us this day our daily bread, and forgive us our sins, as we forgive those who sin against us. Do not bring us to the test, but deliver us from evil. Amen.
3: Hail Mary, full of grace, the Lord is with you. Blessed are you among women, and blessed is the fruit of your womb, Jesus.
4: Holy Mary, Mother of God, pray for us sinners, now and at the hour of our death. Amen.
3: Hail Mary, full of grace, the Lord is with you. Blessed are you among women, and blessed is the fruit of your womb, Jesus.
4: Holy Mary, Mother of God, pray for us sinners, now and at the hour of our death. Amen.
3: Hail Mary, full of grace, the Lord is with you. Blessed are you among women, and blessed is the fruit of your womb, Jesus.
4: Holy Mary, Mother of God, pray for us sinners, now and at the hour of our death. Amen.
3: Hail Mary, full of grace, the Lord is with you. Blessed are you among women, and blessed is the fruit of your womb, Jesus.
4: Holy Mary, Mother of God, pray for us sinners, now and at the hour of our death. Amen.
3: Hail Mary, full of grace, the Lord is with you. Blessed are you among women, and blessed is the fruit of your womb, Jesus.
4: Holy Mary, Mother of God, pray for us sinners, now and at the hour of our death. Amen.
3: Hail Mary, full of grace, the Lord is with you. Blessed are you among women, and blessed is the fruit of your womb, Jesus.
4: Holy Mary, Mother of God, pray for us sinners, now and at the hour of our death. Amen.
3: Hail Mary, full of grace, the Lord is with you. Blessed are you among women, and blessed is the fruit of your womb, Jesus.
4: Holy Mary, Mother of God, pray for us sinners, now and at the hour of our death. Amen.
3: Hail Mary, full of grace, the Lord is with you. Blessed are you among women, and blessed is the fruit of your womb, Jesus.
4: Holy Mary, Mother of God, pray for us sinners, now and at the hour of our death. Amen.
3: Hail Mary, full of grace, the Lord is with you. Blessed are you among women, and blessed is the fruit of your womb, Jesus.
4: Holy Mary, Mother of God, pray for us sinners, now and at the hour of our death. Amen.
3: Hail Mary, full of grace, the Lord is with you. Blessed are you among women, and blessed is the fruit of your womb, Jesus.
4: Holy Mary, Mother of God, pray for us sinners, now and at the hour of our death. Amen.
3: Glory be to the Father, and to the Son, and to the Holy Spirit.
4: As it was in the beginning, is now, never shall be, world without end. Amen.
3: O my Jesus, forgive us our sins, save us from the fires of hell, and lead all souls into heaven, especially those who most need your mercy.
5: The second glorious mystery is the Ascension. Our Father in heaven, holy be your name, your kingdom come, your will be done on earth as it is in heaven.
6: Give us this day our daily bread, and forgive us our sins, as we forgive those who sin against us. Do not bring us to the test, but deliver us from evil. Amen.
5: Hail Mary, full of grace, the Lord is with you. Blessed are you among women, and blessed is the fruit of your womb, Jesus.
6: Holy Mary, Mother of God, pray for us sinners, now and at the hour of our death. Amen.
5: Hail Mary, full of grace, the Lord is with you. Blessed are you among women, and blessed is the fruit of your womb, Jesus.
6: Holy Mary, Mother of God, pray for us sinners, now and at the hour of our death. Amen.
5: Hail Mary, full of grace, the Lord is with you. Blessed are you among women, and blessed is the fruit of your womb, Jesus.
6: Holy Mary, Mother of God, pray for us sinners, now and at the hour of our death. Amen.
5: Hail Mary, full of grace, the Lord is with you. Blessed are you among women, and blessed is the fruit of your womb, Jesus.
6: Holy Mary, Mother of God, pray for us sinners, now and at the hour of our death. Amen.
5: Hail Mary, full of grace, the Lord is with you. Blessed are you among women, and blessed is the fruit of your womb, Jesus.
6: Holy Mary, Mother of God, pray for us sinners, now and at the hour of our death. Amen.
5: Hail Mary, full of grace, the Lord is with you. Blessed are you among women, and blessed is the fruit of your womb, Jesus.
6: Holy Mary, Mother of God, pray for us sinners, now and at the hour of our death. Amen.
5: Hail Mary, full of grace, the Lord is with you. Blessed are you among women, and blessed is the fruit of your womb, Jesus.
6: Holy Mary, Mother of God, pray for us sinners, now and at the hour of our death. Amen.
5: Hail Mary, full of grace, the Lord is with you. Blessed are you among women, and blessed is the fruit of your womb, Jesus.
6: Holy Mary, Mother of God, pray for us sinners, now and at the hour of our death. Amen.
5: Hail Mary, full of grace, the Lord is with you. Blessed are you among women, and blessed is the fruit of your womb, Jesus.
6: Holy Mary, Mother of God, pray for us sinners, now and at the hour of our death. Amen.
5: Hail Mary, full of grace, the Lord is with you. Blessed are you among women, and blessed is the fruit of your womb, Jesus.
6: Holy Mary, Mother of God, pray for us sinners, now and at the hour of our death. Amen.
5: Glory be to the Father, and to the Son, and to the Holy Spirit.
6: As it was in the beginning, is now, and ever shall be, world without end. Amen.
5: O my Jesus, forgive us our sins, save us from the fires of hell, and lead all souls into heaven, especially those who most need your mercy.
2: The third glorious mystery is the descent of the Holy Spirit upon the apostles. Our Father in heaven, holy be your name. Your kingdom come, your will be done on earth as it is in heaven.
7: Give us this day our daily bread, and forgive us our sins, as we forgive those who sin against us. Do not bring us to the test, but deliver us from evil. Amen.
2: Hail Mary, full of grace, the Lord is with you. Blessed are you among women, and blessed is the fruit of your womb, Jesus.
7: Holy Mary, Mother of God, pray for us sinners, now and at the hour of our death. Amen.
2: Hail Mary, full of grace, the Lord is with you. Blessed are you among women, and blessed is the fruit of your womb, Jesus.
7: Holy Mary, Mother of God, pray for us sinners, now and at the hour of our death. Amen.
2: Hail Mary, full of grace, the Lord is with you. Blessed are you among women, and blessed is the fruit of your womb, Jesus.
7: Holy Mary, Mother of God, pray for us sinners, now and at the hour of our death. Amen.
2: Hail Mary, full of grace, the Lord is with you. Blessed are you among women, and blessed is the fruit of your womb, Jesus.
7: Holy Mary, Mother of God, pray for us sinners, now and at the hour of our death. Amen.
2: Hail Mary, full of grace, the Lord is with you. Blessed are you among women, and blessed is the fruit of your womb, Jesus.
7: Holy Mary, Mother of God, pray for us sinners, now and at the hour of our death. Amen.
2: Hail Mary, full of grace, the Lord is with you. Blessed are you among women, and blessed is the fruit of your womb, Jesus.
7: Holy Mary, Mother of God, pray for us sinners, now and at the hour of our death. Amen.
2: Hail Mary, full of grace, the Lord is with you. Blessed are you among women, and blessed is the fruit of your womb, Jesus.
7: Holy Mary, Mother of God, pray for us sinners, now and at the hour of our death. Amen.
2: Hail Mary, full of grace, the Lord is with you. Blessed are you among women, and blessed is the fruit of your womb, Jesus.
7: Holy Mary, Mother of God, pray for us sinners, now and at the hour of our death. Amen.
2: Hail Mary, full of grace, the Lord is with you. Blessed are you among women, and blessed is the fruit of your womb, Jesus.
7: Holy Mary, Mother of God, pray for us sinners, now and at the hour of our death. Amen.
2: Hail Mary, full of grace, the Lord is with you. Blessed are you among women, and blessed is the fruit of your womb, Jesus.
7: Holy Mary, Mother of God, pray for us sinners, now and at the hour of our death. Amen.
2: Glory be to the Father, and to the Son, and to the Holy Spirit.
7: As it was in the beginning, is now, and ever shall be, world without end. Amen.
2: O my Jesus, forgive us our sins, save us from the fires of hell, and lead all souls into heaven, especially those who most need your mercy.
3: The fourth glorious mystery is the Assumption of Mary into heaven.
8: Our Father in heaven, holy be your name. Your kingdom come, your will be done on earth as it is in heaven.
3: Give us this day our daily bread, and forgive us our sins, as we forgive those who sin against us. Do not bring us to the test, but deliver us from evil. Amen.
8: Hail Mary, full of grace, the Lord is with you. Blessed are you among women, and blessed is the fruit of your womb, Jesus.
3: Holy Mary, Mother of God, pray for us sinners, now and at the hour of our death. Amen.
8: Hail Mary, full of grace, the Lord is with you. Blessed are you among women, and blessed is the fruit of your womb, Jesus.
3: Holy Mary, Mother of God, pray for us sinners, now and at the hour of our death. Amen.
8: Hail Mary, full of grace, the Lord is with you. Blessed are you among women, and blessed is the fruit of your womb, Jesus.
3: Holy Mary, Mother of God, pray for us sinners, now and at the hour of our death. Amen.
8: Hail Mary, full of grace, the Lord is with you. Blessed are you among women, and blessed is the fruit of your womb, Jesus.
3: Holy Mary, Mother of God, pray for us sinners, now and at the hour of our death. Amen.
8: Hail Mary, full of grace, the Lord is with you. Blessed are you among women, and blessed is the fruit of your womb, Jesus.
3: Holy Mary, Mother of God, pray for us sinners, now and at the hour of our death. Amen.
8: Hail Mary, full of grace, the Lord is with you. Blessed are you among women, and blessed is the fruit of your womb, Jesus.
3: Holy Mary, Mother of God, pray for us sinners, now and at the hour of our death. Amen.
8: Hail Mary, full of grace, the Lord is with you. Blessed are you among women, and blessed is the fruit of your womb, Jesus.
3: Holy Mary, Mother of God, pray for us sinners, now and at the hour of our death. Amen.
8: Hail Mary, full of grace, the Lord is with you. Blessed are you among women, and blessed is the fruit of your womb, Jesus.
3: Holy Mary, Mother of God, pray for us sinners, now and at the hour of our death. Amen.
8: Hail Mary, full of grace, the Lord is with you. Blessed are you among women, and blessed is the fruit of your womb, Jesus.
3: Holy Mary, Mother of God, pray for us sinners, now and at the hour of our death. Amen.
8: Hail Mary, full of grace, the Lord is with you. Blessed are you among women, and blessed is the fruit of your womb, Jesus.
3: Holy Mary, Mother of God, pray for us sinners, now and at the hour of our death. Amen.
8: Glory be to the Father, and to the Son, and to the Holy Spirit.
3: As it was in the beginning, is now, and ever shall be, world without end. Amen. O my Jesus, forgive us our sins, save us from the fires of hell, and lead all souls into heaven, especially those who most need your mercy.
1: The fifth glorious mystery is the coronation of Mary in heaven. Our Father in heaven, holy be your name. Your kingdom come, your will be done, on earth as it is in heaven.
6: Give us this day our daily bread, and forgive us our sins, as we forgive those who sin against us. Do not bring us to the test, but deliver us from evil. Amen.
1: Hail Mary, full of grace, the Lord is with you. Blessed are you among women, and blessed is the fruit of your womb, Jesus.
6: Holy Mary, Mother of God, pray for us sinners, now and at the hour of our death. Amen.
1: Hail Mary, full of grace, the Lord is with you. Blessed are you among women, and blessed is the fruit of your womb, Jesus.
6: Holy Mary, Mother of God, pray for us sinners, now and at the hour of our death. Amen.
1: Hail Mary, full of grace, the Lord is with you. Blessed are you among women, and blessed is the fruit of your womb, Jesus.
6: Holy Mary, Mother of God, pray for us sinners, now and at the hour of our death. Amen.
1: Hail Mary, full of grace, the Lord is with you. Blessed are you among women, and blessed is the fruit of your womb, Jesus.
6: Holy Mary, Mother of God, pray for us sinners, now and at the hour of our death. Amen.
3: Hail Mary, full of grace, the Lord is with you. Blessed are you among women, and blessed is the fruit of your womb, Jesus.
9: Holy Mary, Mother of God, pray for us sinners, now and at the hour of our death. Amen.
3: Hail Mary, full of grace, the Lord is with you. Blessed are you among women, and blessed is the fruit of your womb, Jesus.
9: Holy Mary, Mother of God, pray for us sinners, now and at the hour of our death. Amen.
3: Hail Mary, full of grace, the Lord is with you. Blessed are you among women, and blessed is the fruit of your womb, Jesus.
9: Holy Mary, Mother of God, pray for us sinners now and at the hour of our death. Amen.
3: Hail Mary, full of grace, the Lord is with you. Blessed are you among women, and blessed is the fruit of your womb, Jesus.
9: Holy Mary, Mother of God, pray for us sinners, now and at the hour of our death. Amen.
3: Hail Mary, full of grace, the Lord is with you. Blessed are you among women, and blessed is the fruit of your womb, Jesus.
9: Holy Mary, Mother of God, pray for us sinners, now and at the hour of our death. Amen.
3: Hail Mary, full of grace, the Lord is with you. Blessed are you among women, and blessed is the fruit of your womb, Jesus.
9: Holy Mary, Mother of God, pray for us sinners, now and at the hour of our death. Amen.
3: Glory be to the Father, and to the Son, and to the Holy Spirit.
9: As it was in the beginning, is now, and ever shall be, world without end. Amen.
3: O my Jesus, forgive us our sins, save us from the fires of hell, and lead all souls into heaven, especially those who most need your mercy.
2: Hail, Holy Queen, Mother of Mercy. Hail our life, our sweetness, and our hope. To you do we cry, poor banished children of Eve. To you do we send up our sighs, mourning and weeping in this valley of tears. Turn then, most gracious advocate, your eyes of mercy toward us. And after this our exile, show unto us the blessed fruit of your womb, Jesus. O clement, O loving, O sweet Virgin Mary, pray for us, O Holy Mother of God, that we may be made worthy of the promises of Christ. Let us pray. O God, whose only begotten Son, by his life, death, and resurrection, has purchased for us the rewards of eternal life, grant, we beseech you, that meditating upon the mysteries of the Most Holy Rosary of the Blessed Virgin Mary, we may imitate what they contain and obtain what they promise, through the same Christ our Lord. Amen. In the name of the Father, and of the Son, and of the Holy Spirit.

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While having your cup of coffee early in the morning. 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
5: 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Post muna sa social media. Ibalik ang init sa mundong sabay niyong binuo. Timpla, Android Max Coffee.
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This is your DJ on board, DJ Berry, your very sweet and very lovable. There's Jackie. Yes, it's me. 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

0: 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He crowns the humble with victory. I am Venus Ra, a beauty queen, youth advocate, and a servant of God. And I use my voice now to spread the word of God. 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